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He's not much on looks, he's no hero out of books, but I love him. Yes, I love him. Two or three girls has he that he likes as well as me. No.

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What can I do? Oh, my man, I love him so. He'll never know. All my life is just despair.

song we danced to. 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Ba ba do do do dee dee. I can't figure out.